Michael Jackson after 5 o'clock. I hope that you heard that 5 o'clock whistle and you are headed home. If not, maybe you got just under an hour left, or maybe you're just getting to work, whatever it is. Great rock and roll for you all coming up right now. We've got Tal Bachman. Stand by for Led Zeppelin. It's all next.

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0: Don't Feel Like Dancing and the Scissor Sisters. Stanley Cup playoff action doesn't start until tomorrow night. We can have a rare night off. Finals, first game. Oh, boy, Golden Knights and the Hurricanes back-to-back. We will wait and see. Stanley Cup Finals getting started. Here's Chad Kroeger and Hero on the Coast.
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hard to handle. And the Black Crowes right here on the coast with Little Stevie. I hope you're doing really well. You making plans this summer? Well, don't forget that Kispiox has the music festival. It is returning this year, but online ticket sales only. 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The last time they had the festival, they took last year off, but the year before, they had more than 3,000 people. So if you want to get in, get your tickets early. There's no paying at the gate this year, just so you know. Kispiox Music Festival. Who knows how to make love stay? Stuck in the slugs on the coast.

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Brian Pocket and the Pretenders right here on the coast. I'm Steve Little. This weekend, the 6 and 7 weekend, we are going to play songs that feature 6 and 7. The kids know what it means, but it's our specialty weekend, being June 6th and June 7th. This weekend, we couldn't resist. Could have been a lady. April Wine, right here, Coast FM 99.1, Prince Rupert.

right here on 99.1 Prince Rupert. I'm Steve Little. Paul Aloroff is back tomorrow morning at 6 o'clock. I'm back at 2 tomorrow afternoon. The great music continues right here on the coast. Have yourself a great and a safe Monday with a song written off the coast of Prince Rupert, Trooper, Santa Maria.

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1: When a child is in the hospital, visitors come to say hello. 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
1: Good morning. I'm Logan Flint. The Ministry of Public Safety's Director of Police and Law Enforcement Services will be meeting with the Alberta Serious Incident Response Team in the coming weeks to review the final report related to historical sexual abuse allegations against several members of the Prince George RCMP. In March of 2023, former Public Safety Minister Mike Farnworth stated that the Alberta Civilian Agency was put in charge of the file. 3 years ago, the Union of BC Indian Chiefs said 9 Mounties and 1 lawyer who are connected to the file have yet to be charged. Recent allegations claim the Mounties did nothing to investigate the claims, some of which date back more than 2 decades. In June of 2004, Judge David Ramsey was sentenced to 7 years in prison for sexually assaulting Indigenous girls. The government's latest contract with the RCMP expires in 2032. Canada Post says a new chapter can begin after workers voted to accept new collective agreements. Members of the Canadian Union of Postal Workers approved deals covering both urban and rural carriers. Canada Post's John Hamilton said the vote provides stability for employees and customers after a difficult round of negotiations.
2: We now have agreements. Our employees do a great job, and they'll be out serving, and we'll be doing everything we can to earn their business of customers and get out and restore the postal service to what it should be.
1: The agreements remain in effect until 2029 and include wage increases and benefit improvements. British Columbia has released a 2-year action to address systemic racism. Our provincial reporter Emily Joveski has more.
2: We now have agreements.
3: The plan lays out 37 commitments the province hopes to accomplish in the next 2 years, ranging across jobs, healthcare, public safety, and other core government ministries. It builds off of data the province has been collecting and analyzing for the past 4 years. It includes actions to address anti-Indigenous racism in healthcare, assess the risks of racial bias in artificial intelligence systems, address exploitation of racialized workers, and help schools respond to Islamophobia and anti-Semitism. Emily Joveski, Vista News, Victoria.
1: And 8 research teams are receiving over $1 million to help improve school food programs across the country. The feds say the project will generate new evidence on what works for school food programs to improve their impact on children and families, including the health and well-being of youngsters, especially those facing barriers, as well as program delivery and governance across different jurisdictions. They add the National School Food Program helps 400,000 more children each year have access to nutritious food at school, all while bringing parents more financial security in their household budgets.
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1: In Terrace and Kitimat, sunny skies today as you get up to a high of 27. Tonight, a low of 11 degrees with a few clouds. Mix of sun and cloud, maybe some rain tomorrow with a high of 22 before rain on Thursday with a high of 15. Similar in Prince Rupert, sunny skies with a high of 20 today. Tonight, clouds with a low of 9. Could see some rain tomorrow with a high of 16 degrees before rain on Thursday with a high of 12. For Vista News, I'm Logan Flint.
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It's 6:08. You're hanging out with Paula. That's me. If you want to reach out throughout the show today with a birthday shout out for 9:30, road update, or an event you have going on, anything else, you can reach me through our Facebook account, 99.1 Coast FM. Call the studio at 250-624-9686, or our text line is 250-638-2834. Coming up this hour of the show, the weird holiday of the day. We're also going to talk a little bit about SeaFest. It's coming up real quick. Are you ready? Hopefully for SeaFest, we get some weather like we've had over the last couple of days. Am I right? It would be so nice to have a beautiful, beautiful sunny SeaFest. Though if it's overcast, not too bad either. Lots of music coming up this hour as well. Rockin' Hyde, Fastball, Lover Boy to keep you awake this morning as you get ready for work. Right now,

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You're hanging out with Paula at 6:21, and it's the road and weather report. In Haida Gwaii today, 10 degrees and sunny skies. Going to be 18 and mainly sunny today, cooling down to 10 degrees tonight. Tomorrow, a little bit chillier, 14 and a 60% chance of showers. Some rain coming in for Thursday and Friday with a high of 12 degrees. The weekend, Saturday, looking a bit cloudy, 14, and Sunday, 12 degrees and a 60% chance of showers. In Prince Rupert, currently 8 degrees and sunny skies, going to warm up to 20 today and mainly sunny, cooling down to 9 and partly cloudy. Looking forward to some showers tomorrow, 16 degrees, a little bit warm, cooling down for Thursday, 12 degrees and periods of rain. More rain going into the weekend as well and cooling down 11 degrees on Saturday. If you're heading out of town today, there is some bridge maintenance starting at about the Port Edward turnoff for 55.5 kilometers. You can expect some minor delays with single lane alternating traffic, and make sure you're paying attention to traffic control. A little farther down the highway, you're going to have some paving operations. Again, single lane alternating traffic. You could have delays up to 20 minutes. And if you're heading a bit farther, there is construction expected all along Highway 16. Make sure you're watching for those traffic signs so you slow down when you need to, and you're paying attention to traffic control. Around town today, there is a cruise ship in, so there'll be extra traffic on the road with the trolleys and more pedestrians around downtown. Lover Boy, loving every minute of it, coming up on Coast. Stick around for the weird holiday of the day.

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1: Good morning, I'm Logan Flint. The Ministry of Public Safety's Director of Police and Law Enforcement Services will be meeting with the Alberta Serious Incident Response Team in the coming weeks to review the final report related to historical sexual abuse allegations against several members of the Prince George RCMP. In March of 2023, former Public Safety Minister Mike Farnworth stated that the Alberta Civilian Agency was put in charge of the file. 3 years ago, the Union of BC Indian Chiefs said 9 Mounties and 1 lawyer who are connected to the file have yet to be charged. Recent allegations claim the Mounties did nothing to investigate the claims, some of which date back more than 2 decades. In June of 2004, Judge David Ramsey was sentenced to 7 years in prison for sexually assaulting Indigenous girls. The government's latest contract with the RCMP expires in 2032. Kenneth Post says a new chapter can begin after workers voted to accept new collective agreements. Members of the Canadian Union of Postal Workers approved deals covering both urban and rural carriers. Canada Post's John Hamilton said the vote provides stability for employees and customers after a difficult round of negotiations.
2: We now have agreements. Our employees do a great job, and they'll be out serving, and we'll be doing everything we can to earn their business of customers and get out and restore the postal service to what it should be.
1: The agreements remain in effect until 2029 and include wage increases and benefit improvements. British Columbia has released a 2-year action to address systemic racism. Our provincial reporter Emily Joveski has more.
2: We now have agreements.
3: The plan lays out 37 commitments the province hopes to accomplish in the next 2 years, ranging across jobs, healthcare, public safety, and other core government ministries. It builds off of data the province has been collecting and analyzing for the past 4 years. It includes actions to address anti-Indigenous racism in healthcare, assess the risks of racial bias in artificial intelligence systems, address exploitation of racialized workers, and help schools respond to Islamophobia and anti-Semitism. Emily Joveski, Vista News, Victoria.
1: And 8 research teams are receiving over $1 million to help improve school food programs across the country. The feds say the project will generate new evidence on what works for school food programs to improve their impact on children and families, including the health and well-being of youngsters, especially those facing barriers, as well as program delivery and governance across different jurisdictions. They add the National School Food Program helps 400,000 more children each year have access to nutritious food at school, all while bringing parents more financial security in their household budgets.
0: Coast weather.
1: In Terrace and Kitimat, sunny skies today as you get up to a high of 27. Tonight, a low of 11 degrees with a few clouds. Mix of sun and cloud, maybe some rain tomorrow with a high of 22 before rain on Thursday with a high of 15. Similar in Prince Rupert, sunny skies with a high of 20 today. Tonight, clouds with a low of 9. Could see some rain tomorrow with a high of 16 degrees before rain on Thursday with a high of 12. For Vista News, I'm Logan Flint.
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for you this Tuesday morning. That's in the air tonight. You're hanging out with Paula at 6:40, and it's the weird holiday of the day, which is National Rocky Road Day. I remember not understanding what Rocky Road really was. I thought it was an ice cream flavor, but when I was in grade 5, I believe, I had a friend who moved to Canada from Australia, and she was talking about Rocky Road like it was some sort of dessert. So I was like, is it an ice cream flavor or a dessert? Well, the answer is kind of both. Invented in Australia in 1853, the dessert was created as a way to sell candy that might have gone stale while being shipped from England to Australia. So you'd mix these marshmallows, other candies with nuts and chocolates to kind of hide the staleness of them. And because the dessert looked bumpy, it was named Rocky Road as a reference to the roads that were used to access the gold fields. Now, it wasn't until 1929 that the dessert was turned into an ice cream and again named Rocky Road after the dessert that it was created in honor of. Well, we got some great weather for ice cream again today. Going to hit 20 degrees. So see if you can find some Rocky Road flavor. I feel like it's a classic ice cream flavor. It's usually around. Or maybe you need to get rid of some stale marshmallows from last year when you get some new ones for this year while you're camping. And maybe you had some melted gummies you left sitting in your car yesterday. You can turn them into a Rocky Road dessert. Reduce, reuse, recycle. Gotta be somebody. Nickelback on Coast.

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Think you have what it takes to make a masterpiece artist in 30 minutes? Well, find out just what event you can sign up for at SeaFest. Coming up after we hear some REM. Right now, Corey Hart on Coast.

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1: Good morning. I'm Logan Flint. The Ministry of Public Safety's Director of Police and Law Enforcement Services will be meeting with the Alberta Serious Incident Response Team in the coming weeks to review the final report related to historical sexual abuse allegations against several members of the Prince George RCMP. In March of 2023, former Public Safety Minister Mike Farnworth stated that the Alberta Civilian Agency was put in charge of the file. 3 years ago, the Union of BC Indian Chiefs said 9 Mounties and 1 lawyer who are connected to the file have yet to be charged. Recent allegations claim the Mounties did nothing to investigate the claims, some of which date back more than 2 decades. In June of 2004, Judge David Ramsey was sentenced to 7 years in prison for sexually assaulting Indigenous girls. The government's latest contract with the RCMP expires in 2032. Kenneth Post says a new chapter can begin after workers voted to accept new collective agreements. Members of the Canadian Union of Postal Workers approved deals covering both urban and rural carriers. Canada Post's John Hamilton said the vote provides stability for employees and customers after a difficult round of negotiations.
2: We now have agreements. Our employees do a great job, and they'll be out serving, and we'll be doing everything we can to earn their business of customers and get out and restore the postal service to what it should be.
1: The agreements remain in effect until 2029 and include wage increases and benefit improvements. British Columbia has released a 2-year action to address systemic racism. Our provincial reporter Emily Joveski has more.
2: We now have agreements.
3: The plan lays out 37 commitments the province hopes to accomplish in the next 2 years, ranging across jobs, healthcare, public safety, and other core government ministries. It builds off of data the province has been collecting and analyzing for the past 4 years. It includes actions to address anti-Indigenous racism in healthcare, assess the risks of racial bias in artificial intelligence systems, address exploitation of racialized workers, and help schools respond to Islamophobia and anti-Semitism. Emily Joveski, Vista News, Victoria.
1: And 8 research teams are receiving over $1 million to help improve school food programs across the country. The feds say the project will generate new evidence on what works for school food programs to improve their impact on children and families, including the health and well-being of youngsters, especially those facing barriers, as well as program delivery and governance across different jurisdictions. They add the National School Food Program helps 400,000 more children each year have access to nutritious food at school, all while bringing parents more financial security in their household budgets.
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1: In Terrace and Kitimat, sunny skies today as you get up to a high of 27. Tonight, a low of 11 degrees with a few clouds. Mix of sun and cloud, maybe some rain tomorrow with a high of 22 before rain on Thursday with a high of 15. Similar in Prince Rupert, sunny skies with a high of 20 today. Tonight, clouds with a low of 9. Could see some rain tomorrow with a high of 16 degrees before rain on Thursday with a high of 12. For Vista News, I'm Logan Flint.
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believing, taking us into 7 o'clock on 99.1 Coast FM. It's 7:09. You know, CFAST coming up real quick. Not this weekend coming, but next weekend. Are you ready? Have you been training up your legs to stand around, walk for long periods of time, training up your patience for waiting in line for 2 hours for some shish kebabs? It's also time to start signing up for events if you want to participate in things like 3-on-3 basketball, if you want to be in the show and shine, or you want to do quick and daring. This year also has Clash of the Canvas hosted by Ice House Gallery. There will be 3 heats, 30 minutes each, and all painting supplies are provided. If you have what it takes to make a 30-minute masterpiece, you can sign up by calling the Ice House Gallery at 250-624-4546. Want to sign up for some of those other events? You can check out Prince Rupert Special Events Facebook page or their website at PrinceRupertSpecialEvents.com. Coming up this hour on the show, it's the question of the day as well. We're going to talk about the participation events that are going on around Prince Rupert all month long, hosted by the City of Prince Rupert and other sponsored businesses around town. Love is Alana Miles on Coast.

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You're hanging out with Paula. It's 7:25 and it's the road and weather report. In Haida Gwaii today, currently 11 degrees and sunny skies already this morning at 7:30. Going to warm up to 18 today and that sun hanging around, cooling down to 10 degrees tonight and mainly cloudy, cooling off a little bit for Wednesday, 14 degrees with a 60% chance of showers. Those showers hanging around through Thursday, Friday, and into the weekend as well. Temperatures dropping to 12 degrees. In Prince Rupert this morning at 7:26, 12 degrees already and sunny. Keep that in mind while you're getting ready for work this morning. Going to warm up to 20 degrees today. That sun hanging around, cooling down to 9 degrees and partly cloudy tonight. Rain for Wednesday, cooling off just a little bit to 16 degrees, but Thursday, Friday, Saturday looking like highs of 12 and rain continuing into next week as well. If you're heading out the highway today, just be aware there is some bridge maintenance going on starting around Port Edward. Turn off for 55.5 kilometers. That could leave some minor delays. There will be single alternate lane alternating traffic as well. And paving operations going on between east of 35 Mile and Shames Mountain Road for 17.6 kilometers. You can expect delays up to 20 minutes in that area. And if you're heading out past Terrace, there is construction all along Highway 16 out to Prince George. Make sure you're watching for traffic signs. Around town, there is a cruise ship in today, so watch out for the extra traffic on the road with the trolleys and more pedestrians walking around the downtown area. Los Lobos, it's La Bamba taking us into the 7:30 news. Stick around for the question of the day on Coast.

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1: Good morning, I'm Logan Flint. The Ministry of Public Safety's Director of Police and Law Enforcement Services will be meeting with the Alberta Serious Incident Response Team in the coming weeks to review the final report related to historical sexual abuse allegations against several members of the Prince George RCMP. In March of 2023, former Public Safety Minister Mike Farnworth stated that the Alberta Civilian Agency was put in charge of the file. 3 years ago, the Union of BC Indian Chiefs said 9 Mounties and 1 lawyer who are connected to the file have yet to be charged. Recent allegations claim the Mounties did nothing to investigate the claims, some of which date back more than 2 decades. In June of 2004, Judge David Ramsey was sentenced to 7 years in prison for sexually assaulting Indigenous girls. The government's latest contract with the RCMP expires in 2032. Kenneth Bowe says a new chapter can begin after workers voted to accept new collective agreements. Members of the Canadian Union of Postal Workers approved deals covering both urban and rural carriers. Canada Post's John Hamilton said the vote provides stability for employees and customers after a difficult round of negotiations.
2: We now have agreements. Our employees do a great job, and they'll be out serving, and we'll be doing everything we can to earn their business of customers and get out and restore the postal service to what it should be.
1: The agreements remain in effect until 2029 and include wage increases and benefit improvements. British Columbia has released a 2-year action to address systemic racism. Our provincial reporter Emily Joveski has more.
2: We now have agreements.
3: The plan lays out 37 commitments the province hopes to accomplish in the next 2 years, ranging across jobs, healthcare, public safety, and other core government ministries. It builds off of data the province has been collecting and analyzing for the past 4 years. It includes actions to address anti-Indigenous racism in healthcare, assess the risks of racial bias in artificial intelligence systems, address exploitation of racialized workers, and help schools respond to Islamophobia and anti-Semitism. Emily Joveski, Vista News, Victoria.
1: And 8 research teams are receiving over $1 million to help improve school food programs across the country. The feds say the project will generate new evidence on what works for school food programs to improve their impact on children and families, including the health and well-being of youngsters, especially those facing barriers, as well as program delivery and governance across different jurisdictions. They add the National School Food Program helps 400,000 more children each year have access to nutritious food at school, all while bringing parents more financial security in their household budgets.
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1: In Terrace and Kitimat, sunny skies today as you get up to a high of 27. Tonight, a low of 11 degrees with a few clouds. Mix of sun and cloud, maybe some rain tomorrow with a high of 22 before rain on Thursday with a high of 15. Similar in Prince Rupert, sunny skies with a high of 20 today. Tonight, clouds with a low of 9. Could see some rain tomorrow with a high of 16 degrees before rain on Thursday with a high of 12. 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

Police with their song. This is going to be fun to say. Da-do-do-do-da-da-da-da. Right here on 99.1 Coast FM, Prince Rupert soundtrack. You're hanging out with Paula. It's 7:37. It's June, and my question of the day, when does it start to feel like summer for you? You know, gorgeous day yesterday. We're going to have another one today, and I hope you spent yesterday mostly outside like I did. Got to hang out on my friend's deck, did a quick plunge in Taylor Lake. I took the cats out on their leashes into the yard. They were very happy about that, and I ended up walking to Bob's on the Rocks for some fish and chips for dinner. A day well spent in shorts and a t-shirt. And I think that's when it feels like summer to me, when I can go outside in shorts and a short sleeve and not feel cold at all. And I can do that regularly, you know. That wind also just has the warm feeling to it as well. That's summer. Summer, of course, not officially starting until the solstice on June 21st, but the seasons, I think it's more about that feeling you get. So what means summer in Rupert to you? Give me a call, 250-624-9686, or you can reach out on our post on Facebook. It's 99.1 Coast FM, Prince Rupert. 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

Wanted on 99.1 Coast FM, Prince Rupert soundtrack. Another day of Bike to Work Week. Another day of participation. Find out just what that means coming up after we hear some No Doubt on Coast. Right now, Innocence, Harlequin.

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Just a Girl, No Doubt, on 99.1 Coast FM, Prince Rupert's soundtrack. It's 7:56. Well, it's beautiful weather, and if that's not enough to get you moving, maybe a competition for more exercise will be. So the city of Prince Rupert has once again organized some free events for the whole month of June for the Participaction Community Challenge, which is encouraging Canadians to move our bodies. Can register at Participaction and track your active hours. They go towards winning $100,000 to Canada's most active community. There's also regional prizes as well. Currently, Prince Rupert, not even on the list of top 20 communities. Can we change that? I'm sure you got out and walked around yesterday and have some hours to track. You know, Smithers is in eighth place. We can get past those guys. Number one, White Rock. There's free events again all throughout the month. You can check out PrinceRupert.ca for their full list of events. They have a link on their website. Today, if you take a picture of yourself with a cruise ship and you show it at the rec center, you'll get a free rec pass. Sweet Surrender, Sarah McLachlan, coming up on Coast.

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1: Good morning, I'm Logan Flint. The Ministry of Public Safety's Director of Police and Law Enforcement Services will be meeting with the Alberta Serious Incident Response Team in the coming weeks to review the final report related to historical sexual abuse allegations against several members of the Prince George RCMP. In March of 2023, former Public Safety Minister Mike Farnworth stated that the Alberta Civilian Agency was put in charge of the file. 3 years ago, the Union of BC Indian Chiefs said 9 Mounties and 1 lawyer who are connected to the file have yet to be charged. Recent allegations claim the Mounties did nothing to investigate the claims, some of which date back more than 2 decades. In June of 2004, Judge David Ramsey was sentenced to 7 years in prison for sexually assaulting Indigenous girls. The government's latest contract with the RCMP expires in 2032. Kenneth Post says a new chapter can begin after workers voted to accept new collective agreements. Members of the Canadian Union of Postal Workers approved deals covering both urban and rural carriers. Canada Post's John Hamilton said the vote provides stability for employees and customers after a difficult round of negotiations.
2: We now have agreements. Our employees do a great job, and they'll be out serving, and we'll be doing everything we can to earn their business of customers and get out and restore the postal service to what it should be.
1: The agreements remain in effect until 2029 and include wage increases and benefit improvements. British Columbia has released a 2-year action to address systemic racism. Our provincial reporter Emily Joveski has more.
2: We now have agreements.
3: The plan lays out 37 commitments the province hopes to accomplish in the next 2 years, ranging across jobs, healthcare, public safety, and other core government ministries. It builds off of data the province has been collecting and analyzing for the past 4 years. It includes actions to address anti-Indigenous racism in healthcare, assess the risks of racial bias in artificial intelligence systems, address exploitation of racialized workers, and help schools respond to Islamophobia and anti-Semitism. Emily Joveski, Vista News, Victoria.
1: And 8 research teams are receiving over $1 million to help improve school food programs across the country. The feds say the project will generate new evidence on what works for school food programs to improve their impact on children and families, including the health and well-being of youngsters, especially those facing barriers, as well as program delivery and governance across different jurisdictions. They add the National School Food Program helps 400,000 more children each year have access to nutritious food at school, all while bringing parents more financial security in their household budgets.
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1: In Terrace and Kitimat, sunny skies today as you get up to a high of 27. Tonight, a low of 11 degrees with a few clouds. Mix of sun and cloud, maybe some rain tomorrow with a high of 22 before rain on Thursday with a high of 15. Similar in Prince Rupert, sunny skies with a high of 20 today. Tonight, clouds with a low of 9. Could see some rain tomorrow with a high of 16 degrees before rain on Thursday with a high of 12. For Vista News, I'm Logan Flint.
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It's 8:10 currently. Good morning. You're hanging out on Coast Mornings with Paula. If you want to reach out throughout the show with a birthday shout out for 9:30, a road update, or an event you have going on, you can reach me through our Facebook account, 99.1 Coast FM. 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Coming up this hour on the show, at the bottom of the hour, This Week in Rupert. Of course, you'll find out what's going on around town this week and some rumors swirling around Taylor Swift the last few weeks. This one turning out to be true. We'll talk about that coming up after the news. First, Dreamer, Supertramp on Coast.

Duncan Sheik barely breathing on 99.1 Coast FM, Prince Rupert's soundtrack. You're hanging out with Paula. It's 8:22 and the road and weather report. In Haida Gwaii today, 12 degrees and sunny skies again. Going to warm up to 18, that sun hanging around. Cooling off to 10 degrees tonight and mainly cloudy. Some rain rolling in for Wednesday, 60% chance of showers and 14 degrees. Cooling off even more Thursday and Friday, more rain and 12 degrees. That rain hanging around into the weekend as well. In Prince Rupert today, 14 currently and sunny skies. Going to warm all the way up to 20 degrees today and mainly sunny. Cooling off tonight, 9 degrees and partly cloudy. Those clouds hanging around and bringing showers for Wednesday, 16 degrees. Rain hanging around into Thursday and Friday as well. High of 12 degrees and rain for the weekend. If you're headed out the highway today, there is some bridge maintenance going on. You can expect single lane alternating traffic and some minor delays. And that starts around the Port Edward turnoff for about 55.5 kilometers. Paving operations as well going on between east of 35 Mile and Shames Mountain Road for 17.6 kilometers. You can expect delays up to 20 minutes. And as you're driving around town, there's a cruise ship in today. Watch out for the trolleys on the road and more pedestrians walking around downtown. We're about to head into the 8:30 news. This is No Time, the Guess Who. And if you stick around, we're going to talk about a little bit of T-Swift. Some rumors surrounding her that turned out to be true. Right here on Coast.

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2: Good morning, I'm Logan Flint. The Ministry of Public Safety's Director of Police and Law Enforcement Services will be meeting with the Alberta Serious Incident Response Team in the coming weeks to review the final report related to historical sexual abuse allegations against several members of the Prince George RCMP. In March of 2023, former Public Safety Minister Mike Farnworth stated that the Alberta Civilian Agency was put in charge of the file. 3 years ago, the Union of BC Indian Chiefs said 9 Mounties and 1 lawyer who are connected to the file have yet to be charged. Recent allegations claim the Mounties did nothing to investigate the claims, some of which date back more than 2 decades. In June of 2004, Judge David Ramsey was sentenced to 7 years in prison for sexually assaulting Indigenous girls. The government's latest contract with the RCMP expires in 2032. Canada Post says a new chapter can begin after workers voted to accept new collective agreements. Members of the Canadian Union of Postal Workers approved deals covering both urban and rural carriers. Canada Post's John Hamilton said the vote provides stability for employees and customers after a difficult round of negotiations.
3: We now have agreements. Our employees do a great job, and they'll be out serving, and we'll be doing everything we can to earn their business of customers and get out and restore the postal service to what it should be.
2: The agreements remain in effect until 2029 and include wage increases and benefit improvements. British Columbia has released a 2-year action to address systemic racism. Our provincial reporter Emily Joveski has more.
3: We now have agreements.
4: The plan lays out 37 commitments the province hopes to accomplish in the next 2 years, ranging across jobs, healthcare, public safety, and other core government ministries. It builds off of data the province has been collecting and analyzing for the past 4 years. It includes actions to address anti-Indigenous racism in healthcare, assess the risks of racial bias in artificial intelligence systems, address exploitation of racialized workers, and help schools respond to Islamophobia and anti-Semitism. Emily Joveski, Vista News, Victoria.
2: And 8 research teams are receiving over $1 million to help improve school food programs across the country. The feds say the project will generate new evidence on what works for school food programs to improve their impact on children and families, including the health and well-being of youngsters, especially those facing barriers, as well as program delivery and governance across different jurisdictions. They add the National School Food Program helps 400,000 more children each year have access to nutritious food at school, all while bringing parents more financial security in their household budgets.
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2: In Terrace and Kitimat, sunny skies today as you get up to a high of 27. Tonight, a low of 11 degrees with a few clouds. Mix of sun and cloud, maybe some rain tomorrow with a high of 22 before rain on Thursday with a high of 15. Similar in Prince Rupert, sunny skies with a high of 20 today. Tonight, clouds with a low of 9. Could see some rain tomorrow with a high of 16 degrees before rain on Thursday with a high of 12. For Vista News, I'm Logan Flint.
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You're hanging out with Paula at 8:38. A few weeks ago, there was some Toy Story looking clouds with a countdown on the Taylor Swift website. And fans got into a tizzy over the possibility of a new song for the Toy Story 5 movie that's coming out in June. Then there was a billboard with TS on it. Pixar posted a picture on their Instagram page. There were 13 clouds on that poster, and fans were like, oh, it must be T-Swift. She loves the number 13. Of course, those are her initials as well. And the rumors are true. It was announced that Taylor has got a brand new song coming out titled I Knew It, I Knew You for the new Toy Story 5 movie. She teamed up with Jack Antonoff from the band Bleachers to create the country theme song, which also has fans excited that Taylor's going back to her roots, which makes sense considering the song is for Jessie, the cowgirl in the movie. That's the second song Jessie has written for her. And hopefully it's a happier song now, because Sarah McLachlan had the last one called When She Loved Me. And man, that is a heartbreaker of a song, especially with the storyline that goes on with it. That was for Toy Story 2. Now, rumors are going around that that may continue in this upcoming movie. It releases June 19th, but you can listen to the song a little sooner. It's coming out June 5th. That's this Friday. And it makes me wonder, is Taylor Swift chasing an EGOT? You know, she already has an Emmy. She's got a Grammy. This song could put her in Oscar territory if it's good enough, I guess. And then is she going to branch out into live theater? You know, that's where she would get the Tony Award. Pinch Me! Bare Naked Ladies coming up on...

sunny day in Prince Rupert today. Coming up this week in Prince Rupert after we hear a song by Blur. Right now, Five Long Years, Colin James.

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It's 8:56, and this is This Week in Rupert. Today, Tuesday, there is a cruise ship in town, so you want to watch out for extra pedestrians and maybe check out the container market. The second meeting of the Silent Book Club is tonight, this month at Cappuccino's from 6 to 8. You can bring your own reading material and no assigned books or need to discuss them. And karaoke night at the Moby tonight at 9 o'clock. Tomorrow, Wednesday, teen D&D drop-in at the library starting at 3:15 to 5. 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It's at 125 Marketplace on the third floor. 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And Saturday, Skeena River Relay. If you're heading out of town, take it slow and watch for volunteers and runners on the highway. It is an all-day event with runners on the road till about 6 o'clock at night. And finally, Born to Dance is Sunday and Saturday. Two distinct shows. They go from 7 to 10. You can get tickets at Cook's Jewelers or at the Leicester Center. That's This Week in Rupert. Coming up, back to you. It's Brian Adams on Coast.

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1: Good morning, I'm Logan Flint. The Ministry of Public Safety's Director of Police and Law Enforcement Services will be meeting with the Alberta Serious Incident Response Team in the coming weeks to review the final report related to historical sexual abuse allegations against several members of the Prince George RCMP. In March of 2023, former Public Safety Minister Mike Farnworth stated that the Alberta Civilian Agency was put in charge of the file. 3 years ago, the Union of BC Indian Chiefs said 9 Mounties and 1 lawyer who are connected to the file have yet to be charged. Recent allegations claim the Mounties did nothing to investigate the claims, some of which date back more than 2 decades. In June of 2004, Judge David Ramsey was sentenced to 7 years in prison for sexually assaulting Indigenous girls. The government's latest contract with the RCMP expires in 2032. Kenneth Bowe says a new chapter can begin after workers voted to accept new collective agreements. Members of the Canadian Union of Postal Workers approved deals covering both urban and rural carriers. Canada Post's John Hamilton said the vote provides stability for employees and customers after a difficult round of negotiations.
2: We now have agreements. Our employees do a great job, they'll be out serving, and we'll be doing everything we can to earn their business of customers and get out and restore the postal service to what it should be.
1: The agreements remain in effect until 2029 and include wage increases and benefit improvements. British Columbia has released a 2-year action to address systemic racism. Our provincial reporter Emily Joveski has more.
2: We now have agreements.
3: The plan lays out 37 commitments the province hopes to accomplish in the next 2 years, ranging across jobs, healthcare, public safety, and other core government ministries. It builds off of data the province has been collecting and analyzing for the past 4 years. It includes actions to address anti-Indigenous racism in healthcare, assess the risks of racial bias in artificial intelligence systems, address exploitation of racialized workers, and help schools respond to Islamophobia and anti-Semitism. Emily Joveski, Vista News, Victoria.
1: And 8 research teams are receiving over $1 million to help improve school food programs across the country. The feds say the project will generate new evidence on what works for school food programs to improve their impact on children and families, including the health and well-being of youngsters, especially those facing barriers, as well as program delivery and governance across different jurisdictions. They add the National School Food Program helps 400,000 more children each year have access to nutritious food at school, all while bringing parents more financial security in their household budgets.
0: Coast weather.
1: In Terrace and Kitimat, sunny skies today as you get up to a high of 27. Tonight, a low of 11 degrees with a few clouds. Mix of sun and cloud, maybe some rain tomorrow with a high of 22 before rain on Thursday with a high of 15. Similar in Prince Rupert, sunny skies with a high of 20 today. Tonight, clouds with a low of 9. Could see some rain tomorrow with a high of 16 degrees before rain on Thursday with a high of 12. For Vista News, I'm Logan Flint.
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Dishwalla counting blue cars. That's on 99.1 Coast FM, taking us into 9 o'clock. It's 9:10 and the last hour of the show. Of course, I'm with you until 10 o'clock every Monday to Friday. Earlier on the show, every 7:30 day of the week, I ask the question of the day. Today is, when does it start to feel like summer for you? And Vincent was saying, when I turn off the heat and open the windows. And yes, that is true. I had the windows open yesterday. Heat still is on the weekend, but it's looking hopeful. Hopefully I don't have to turn it back on. You know, we are expecting some rain into the rest of the week after today, but a beautiful, gorgeous day today, 20 degrees it's supposed to hit. Might hit a little bit higher than that as well. Coming up on the show this hour, it's birthdays. If you have a birthday, you want to wish someone a special birthday, you can give me a call at 250-624-9686. A lot of great music as well. We're looking forward to some Amanda Marshall, Bowling for Soup, Wave. This is Dreamweaver, Gary Wright on Coast.

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Northern Savings Credit Union and the Bulkley Valley Credit Union want to salute the leaders of tomorrow with the WOW Kid program. 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Naked Eyes, always something there to remind me on

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You're hanging out with Paula on Coast Mornings. It's 9:35. And if it's your birthday today, happy birthday. You share the day with actor Justin Long, who turns 48 today. Lots of comedies he does and comedy adjacent horror. His first commercial film was Galaxy Quest. Then he became known for his roles in Dodgeball and Live Free, Die Hard. And I liked his addition to the movie Barbarian, came out in 2022. Movie kind of changed genres for the second half. And apparently he's in Ariana Grande's new music video for her song, I Hate That I Made You Love Me. An actor, comedian Dana Carvey turns 71 today. Of course, he's an SNL alumni known for his George Bush impersonations and starred alongside Mike Myers in Wayne's World as Garth. And then actor Awkwafina turns 38 today. It's a name she picked up in high school to accept her natural introversion, describing herself as awkwardly fine. And she has starred in films like Crazy Rich Asians, Ocean's 8, and The Farewell. She's also going to reprise her role for the next Jumanji movie coming out this year. And finally, Ethan Slater turns 34 today. He gained notoriety for his role as Bach in the Wicked movie musical. He also starred as SpongeBob in West End. And for dating Ariana Grande, you know, they are still dating despite rumors always abound that they're not together anymore. Closer to the heart, it's Rush. Happy birthday to them. And happy birthday to you. More music.

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Mariana's Trench on 99.1 Coast FM, Prince Rupert soundtrack. You're hanging out with Paula. It's 9:50. Idris Elba is now a sir. He was knighted by King Charles on Tuesday at Windsor Castle for his services to young people. And he's recognized particularly for founding the Elba Hope Foundation, which focuses on community empowerment and youth advocacy. Now, Idris highlighted the significance of support programs and recounted how the Prince's Trust helped him with a grant to pursue his dream of joining the National Youth Music Theatre at 18. He also emphasized his commitment to youth issues, reflecting on his own experiences growing up in a challenging environment and how support can alter life paths, making him a passionate ambassador for the Prince's Trust. He's set to collaborate with King Charles on a documentary celebrating 50 years of the Prince's Trust, and it's scheduled for release on Netflix this fall. Sir Idris Elba. You got to refer to him that way from now on. All We Are, Kim Mitchell.

99.1 Coast FM, Prince Rupert soundtrack. You're hanging out with Paula on Coast Mornings. We're closing in on 10 o'clock, which means that's a wrap for me today. Thank you for hanging out with me from 6 to 10. I will be back tomorrow with more music, laughs, and local events. Don't forget, you can always send me your birthdays or shout outs on our Facebook page. 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I hope you have an amazing day. Enjoy the sun. Don't you wish that you had work outside days during work? I remember those in school and they were always the best. Stick around on 99.1 Coast FM for Middays with David. He's going to take you into your lunch hour and beyond. Leaving you with some Dire Straits. It's So Far Away here on Coast.

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Good morning, happy Tuesday. My name's David, and well, I want to make your day way better with some awesome music. The Goo Goo Dolls, Hootie and the Blowfish, and the Doors are all coming up for you after Elton John with Rocket Man. It's all right here on Coast FM, Prince Rupert's soundtrack.

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My name's David, and we're going to talk about today's weird holiday of the day after a bit more music. 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
1: What are you doing?
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Kenny Loggins with Footloose on Coast FM. My name's David, and today's weird holiday of the day is, well, one of the weirdest ones I get to talk about during the year. It's Yell Fudge at the Cobras in North America Day. This was founded in the early 90s by, well, actually holiday creators Thomas and Ruth Roy of Wellcat Holidays, and it's all about getting the Cobras slithering south. Everybody knows Cobras hate fudge, and the mere mention of the word gets them to gag and slither away. So go outside and yell fudge at noon. Now, could it be that this ritual is what's keeping cobras from living in North America? Now, there are eastern coral snakes that are known as American cobras, but they're not real cobras. So, yeah, at noon today, go outside, face south, and yell fudge. And that's going to stop cobras from advancing and taking over North America. It's going to cause them to turn around and go home. Or you can also just go buy some fudge and eat that if you don't feel like screaming fudge at the top of your lungs outside. Frankly, that's probably what I'm going to be doing. That's just because I really like fudge. Well, as for some other more maybe grounded in reality holidays, today is also I Love My Dentist Day, National Rotisserie Chicken Day, and National Leave the Office Early Day as well.

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Lady Peace with Innocent on Coast FM. My name's David, and it's just after 11 o'clock, and coming up, I've got some great tracks for you. Steve Earle, Pearl Jam, and Finger 11 are all on the way for you here on the Midday Show after Linkin Park in the end on Coast FM.

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1: What are you doing?
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tonight. 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My name's David, and I was just reading about a bar in Tokyo run by Buddhist monks that blends cocktails, chanting, and death-themed rituals together for, well, really a nightlife experience I don't think you could ever get anywhere else. And might be planning my next holiday now. We'll talk about that after some more music. It's 5440, I Go Blind on Coast FM.

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Asia, Heat of the Moment on Coast FM. My name's David, and I've been to some interesting bars in my life, you know, with different gimmicks and some of the oldest bars in North America, but they all kind of pale in comparison to Vows in Shinjuku, Tokyo, which is like now in my top spot on my bars I want to visit list. It is a Buddhist monk-run bar. So you can sip drinks inspired by heaven and hell, like the love and hate leading to hell, nirvana in the pure land, or the never-ending suffering in hell for under $9 Canadian. These drinks combine fruits and spirits to make sweet, sour, and spicy drinks served with incense stick-shaped snacks. You could also try your hand at brush calligraphy, which would probably be easier if you were Japanese, but all the characters people have actually drawn are put up on the ceiling. And at 9 o'clock every night, you're invited to join a chanting session and read sutras under the guidance of the head monk. Now, apparently, people say this is great. Apparently, it's actually a pretty cool place to hang out. The ritual even has a bit of a calming effect, and I suppose having a drink or two helps with that as well. But the experience does not end there. You can get a free beating on the shoulder with a keisaku, a flat wooden stick used in Zen practice to keep monks alert during meditation. And for just 1,000 Japanese yen, you can try the coffin experience. You're given a white robe to wear, and you're put inside a flower-filled coffin as a monk chants and strikes a wooden fish. Though I do believe the casket is actually open, so not super claustrophobic. While the bar owner, Yoshinobu Fujioka, is a former part-time bartender and, unsurprisingly, a monk of Japan's Jodo Shinshu sect, which allows monks to marry and eat meat. So, I gotta say, this place just sounds so fascinating. And, like, I guess it has been kind of a bit of a local establishment, but with more and more foreigners learning about it, apparently it's gotten to be a bit of a tourist attraction. So some people actually come to seek advice, and in one case, apparently, the bar staff helped a woman fleeing domestic violence by contacting authorities and finding info on victim support services. So it really is like a bit of a community spot, and a good place if you're genuinely interested in Buddhist culture. So, yeah, definitely at the top of my list on places to go. I gotta get myself to Japan.

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1: Good afternoon, I'm Logan Flint. Several people relayed from Smithers, Prince Rupert, Dunas Valley, and Kitimat to Terrace over the weekend for the Tears to Hope Society's annual relay. Founder Lorna Brown says the event is held to help raise awareness for missing and murdered Indigenous women, girls, boys, and men.
2: For those routes, I believe there is about 47 runners that we have in total. But then there's also the virtual component, so we do have people participating from all over.
1: Participants ran along Highways 16, 37, and 113, with the final runners arriving in Terrace on Sunday. Brown added this was the event's seventh year running, with it occurring the last weekend of May. Premier David Eby is congratulating new BC Conservative leader Carolyn Findlay on her leadership win. The former federal MP won with 51% of the vote on Saturday, though she doesn't have a seat in the legislature. Her win pulls the party forward toward a right-wing populist direction. Eby today called Findlay's politics divisive.
3: Looks like she's focused on dividing people, including her own caucus. That's a big topic of conversation.
1: Findlay held her first caucus meeting a day after her victory. She said in a social media post, the party is united and focused. British Columbia has released a two-year action to address systemic racism. Our provincial reporter Emily Jovesky has more.
4: The plan lays out 37 commitments the province hopes to accomplish in the next 2 years, ranging across jobs, healthcare, public safety, and other core government ministries. It builds off of data the province has been collecting and analyzing for the past 4 years. It includes actions to address anti-Indigenous racism in healthcare, assess the risks of racial bias and artificial intelligence systems, address exploitation of racialized workers, and help schools respond to Islamophobia and anti-Semitism. Emily Jovesky, Vista News, Victoria.
1: And Food Banks Canada says the country's resilience against poverty and food insecurity has improved slightly. However, officials say without urgent federal action to modernize employment insurance and provincial and territorial improvements to social assistance, that positive progress is at risk of being swept away. The group's 2026 poverty report cards say the introduction of the grocery and essential benefit, progress towards automatic tax filing, extended dental care, and the strengthening of the Canadian Child Benefit nudged Canada's overall grade up from a D last year to a D+ in 2026. In BC, the group recommends restoring the $3 billion commitment to improve social assistance and fulfilling the commitment to introduce a grocery rebate.
0: Coast weather.
1: In Terrace and Kitimat, sunny skies today with a high of 28 degrees. Tonight could see some clouds with a low of 11. Mix of sun and cloud tomorrow, possibly some rain that afternoon with a high of 21 before rain on Thursday with a high of 15. In Prince Rupert, sunny skies with a high of 22. Tonight, clouds with a low of 9. Could see rain tomorrow afternoon with a high of 16, followed by rain on Thursday with a high of 12. For Vista News, I'm Logan Flint.
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Moist with Push on Coast FM. My name's David, and it's just after 12 o'clock. Boy, hopefully you leave some room on your plate for some great music from Puddle of Mud, Peter Gabriel, Sloan. I've got some great stuff coming up for you. All after Steeler's Wheel, Stuck in the Middle with You.

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1: I'm Ellis Ross, your Member of Parliament for Skeena-Buncombe Valley. 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

Peter Gabriel, big time on Coast FM. My name's David, and the Kermode Friendship Society invites you to join them in celebrating National Indigenous Peoples Day at George Little Park and Terrace on June 20th from 11 to 4. There's going to be drumming, dancing, contests, prizes, a farmer's market, art vendors, food, and more. It's worth making the trip out to Terrace for it. I went last year. It was a great time. All right, here's Sloan with Money City Maniacs on Coast FM, Prince Rupert Soundtrack.

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My name's David, and coming up, we're going to talk about what's going on in TV and movies. But in the meantime, it's April Wine. 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

AC/DC Thunderstruck on Coast FM. My name's David, and there's a lot going on in TV and movies, so let's hop straight in. Well, Kevin Feige of Marvel says Spider-Man Brand New Day will be the first MCU Spider-Man movie to really go back to the classic Spider-Man style, where he's poor. You know, he lives in New York, he listens to the police scanner, and goes out to use his great power responsibly. Well, filming is officially wrapped on Francis Galuppi's Evil Dead Wrath, scheduled to come out April 7th, 2028. That was announced through a Instagram post. Well, Adam Wingard's Onslaught is scheduled to come out September 4th, starring Adria and Jorah as a character tasked with taking down an unstoppable force that has escaped from a secret military base. Danny Boyle says that the third 28 Years Later movie should be filmed next year. They flat out just ran out of time this year because it's set in a part of Britain where you just can't film all year round. There's a new billboard up for Toy Story 5 in Los Angeles that just reduces the title to TS, which has led to some speculation that Taylor Swift will be on the soundtrack, and a Twitter post from Pixar quoted Shake It Off from 2014. Sounds pretty likely. His latest trailer for Scary Movie 6 acknowledges the back rooms, but doesn't make any comments about it, but of course it's going to. Well, a TV series based on that Texas Blood, the Image comic book series, is in development, and it's a cross between Cormac McCarthy and John Carpenter. Follows Sheriff Joe Bob Coates of Ambrose County, Texas, who questions his place in an increasingly violent world. A guy returns home after his brother disappeared, and there's a spiral down to a past of treachery and blood, and sounds pretty interesting. Well, Russell T. Davies says there should be an announcement about the future of Doctor Who within a week or two. The BBC moves like molasses, but we should hear what's going on pretty soon. Hopefully good news. And according to actor Ben Barnes on Instagram, they are nearly done filming the second season of The Institute, if you're looking towards that. And finally, for fans of The Boys, Vought International has released two more quote-unquote in-memoriam videos for The Deep and Oh Father. You can find those on YouTube.

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Sum 41, Fat Lip on Coast FM. My name's David. It's just after 1 o'clock, and I've got some great tracks on the way for you from Madonna, The Offspring, Nickelback, and a ton more. All after the Rolling Stones with Miss You. It's all right here on 99.1 Coast FM, Prince Rupert Soundtrack.

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My name's David, and RBC's Race for the Kids is back, bringing the community together to move, celebrate, and raise funds for brighter futures for kids and for families at the BC Children's Hospital. 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The Race for the Kids is happening June 7th, so it's coming up in a few days this Sunday in Terrace on Millennium Trail. 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There will be refreshments and crafts for the kids. For more info, check the Terrace Race for the Kids Facebook page.

John Mayer, No Such Thing on Coast FM. My name's David, and coming up, I've got a world record that you'll love if you're a big fan of classic cars and Route 66. In the meantime, though, it's Tom Cochran and Red Ryder, Good Times on Coast FM.

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Duran Duran, Hungry Like the Wolf on Coast FM. My name's David, and did you know that this year is the 100th anniversary of the famous Route 66 in the United States? Well, the people of Tulsa, Oklahoma knew how to celebrate, and that was by setting a world record classic car procession. The Tulsa Route 66 Capital Cruise Classic Car Centennial Parade, quite the mouthful, took place on Saturday and broke the record for the largest parade of classic cars, besting the previous record by over 1,100 vehicles. So, cars from 42 states, as well as Canada and even France, all participated in this convoy of classic cars to celebrate Route 66, totaling, get this, 3,596 different vehicles. Now, I've been to some pretty good classic car shows and parades and meets in my life, but none of them have ever had over 3,500 vehicles before. I only wish I could have been there to see this myself, but hey, maybe they'll be able to beat it for the 150th anniversary of Route 66. Who knows?

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Chills and Down with Webster. I'm Steve Little. Coming up, we've got Fall Out Boy, but right now, it's Just Like Heaven and The Cure on the Coast. Good afternoon.

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and Collective Soul this morning here on the coast. I'm Steve Little, forecast-wise. Wow, Big Island Airport saying 18 degrees, highs to 24 this afternoon. Great stuff. Enjoy the sunshine. You might think it's the cars right here on the coast.

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Dream On, Aerosmith, up on the coast. It's now 2:29. Well, in action today, the Blue Jays taking on the Braves at 4:15. And the game everybody is watching, Game 1 of the Stanley Cup Finals. It's the Hurricanes and the Golden Knights at 5 o'clock. How cool is that? Heaven coming down. It's the Tea Party on the coast.

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here on the coast. It's now 2:37. In a moment, Chilliwack. But first, ordinary day. Great big sea. I'm Steve Little, right here on the coast.

4 and Glass Tiger here on the coast. The sign before that, Ace of Base. I'm Steve Little. Don't forget, this weekend it's the Kiss Peacock Rodeo, and we will be live on location on the 6th and the 7th. We're looking forward to it. You should come on out too. Live entertainment, rodeo, all sorts of fun this weekend in Kiss Peacock. Gives you hell. American Rejects. Right here on the coast.

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and ELO right here on the coast. This weekend, we are doing something special here. We're going to do a celebration of 6 and 7. Yeah, it's June 6th and 7th. And, of course, all the kids keep saying 6 and 7. Well, we actually know what it means. It means the dates. So we're going to play songs from those dates. It'll be lots of fun this weekend. Join us right here on the coast. Sweet Dreams Made of This. It's the Rhythmics.

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2: Good afternoon. I'm Logan Flint. Several people relayed from Smithers, Prince Rupert, the Naas Valley, and Kitimat to Terrace over the weekend for the Tears to Hope Society's annual relay. Founder Lorna Brown says the event is held to help raise awareness for missing and murdered Indigenous women, girls, boys, and men.
3: For those routes, I believe there is about 47 runners that we have in total, but then there's also the virtual component, so we do have people participating from all over.
2: Participants ran along Highway 16, 37, and 113, with the final runners arriving in Terrace on Sunday. Brown added this was the event's seventh year running, with it occurring the last weekend of May. Premier David Eby is congratulating new BC Conservative leader Carolyn Findlay on her leadership win. The former federal MP won with 51% of the vote on Saturday, though she doesn't have a seat in the legislature. Her win pulls the party further toward a right-wing populist direction. Eby today called Findlay's politics divisive.
4: Looks like she's focused on dividing people, including her own caucus. That's a big topic of conversation.
2: Findlay held her first caucus meeting a day after her victory. She said in a social media post, the party is united and focused. Food Banks Canada says the country's resilience against poverty and food insecurity has improved slightly. However, officials say without urgent federal action to modernize employment insurance and provincial and territorial improvements to social assistance, that positive progress is at risk of being swept away. The group's 2026 poverty report card says the introduction of the grocery and essentials benefit, progress towards automatic tax filing, extended dental care, and the strengthening of the Canada Child Benefit nudged Canada's overall grade up from a D last year to a D+ in 2026. In BC, the group recommends restoring the $3 billion commitment to improve social assistance and fulfilling the commitment to introduce a grocery rebate. And the Bulkley Valley Rod and Gun Club is celebrating National Range Day on Saturday with a pair of activities. Spokesperson Jonathan Zeptelli says the club has tried various different events through the years.
5: This year, we've planned a few rifle events. One's called the Blackjack Challenge, which is a centerfire event where targets are placed at a far distance and you just test your accuracy.
2: The other is a scavenger hunt where participants have to identify and hit various targets. Events at the club start at 10 a.m.
1: Coast weather.
2: In Terrace and Kitimat, some clouds tonight with a low of 11. Tomorrow, mix of sun and cloud, maybe rain by the afternoon with a high of 21. Rain on Thursday with a high of 15 and on Friday with a high of 15. In Prince Rupert, seeing clouds tonight with a low of 9. Tomorrow, rain by the afternoon with a high of 16. More rain on Thursday with a high of 12. Maybe some rain on Friday with a high of 13. For Vista News, I'm Logan Flint.
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It's Remote Control right here, Angel Electric, on the coast. I'm Steve Little. How are you doing? It's now 4:11. The afternoon's moving quick. It's such a beautiful day. Hope you get a chance to get out after work, or maybe you had today off and got to enjoy it. Either way, we'll get that forecast in just a minute. It's so beautiful along the north coast when it's a sunny day. One way or another, it's Blondie, 99.1 FM.

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No Scrubs. Join us on June 20th for National Aboriginal People's Day in George Little Park in Terrace. You are invited, you and your family, on the Saturday. Come on out. We're going to have events and lots of fun. 11 to 4, there's a farmer's market as well. It's June 20th for National Indigenous People's Day in Terrace, George Little Park. If you could read my mind, right here on the coast.

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1: Good afternoon. I'm Logan Flint. Several people relayed from Smithers, Prince Rupert, the Nass Valley, and Kitimat to Terrace over the weekend for the Tears to Hope Society's annual relay. Founder Lorna Brown says the event is held to help raise awareness for missing and murdered Indigenous women, girls, boys, and men.
2: For those routes, I believe there is about 47 runners that we have in total, but then there's also the virtual component, so we do have people participating from all over.
1: Participants ran along Highway 16, 37, and 113, with the final runners arriving in Terrace on Sunday. Brown added this was the event's seventh year running, with it occurring the last weekend of May. Premier David Eby is congratulating new BC Conservative leader Carolyn Findlay on her leadership win. The former federal MP won with 51% of the vote on Saturday, though she doesn't have a seat in the legislature. Her win pulls the party further toward a right-wing populist direction. Eby today called Findlay's politics divisive.
3: Looks like she's focused on dividing people, including her own caucus. That's a big topic of conversation.
1: Findlay held her first caucus meeting a day after her victory. She said in a social media post, the party is united and focused. Food Banks Canada says the country's resilience against poverty and food insecurity has improved slightly. However, officials say without urgent federal action to modernize employment insurance and provincial and territorial improvements to social assistance, that positive progress is at risk of being swept away. The group's 2026 poverty report card says the introduction of the grocery and essentials benefit, progress towards automatic tax filing, extended dental care, and the strengthening of the Canada Child Benefit nudged Canada's overall grade up from a D last year to a D+ in 2026. In BC, the group recommends restoring the $3 billion commitment to improve social assistance and fulfilling the commitment to introduce a grocery rebate. And the Bulkley Valley Rod and Gun Club is celebrating National Range Day on Saturday with a pair of activities. Spokesperson Jonathan Zeptelli says the club has tried various different events through the years.
4: This year, we've planned a few rifle events. One's called the Blackjack Challenge, which is a center fire event where targets are placed at a far distance and you just test your accuracy.
1: The other is a scavenger hunt where participants have to identify and hit various targets. Events at the club start at 10 a.m.
0: Coast weather.
1: In Terrace and Kitimat, some clouds tonight with a low of 11. Tomorrow, mix of sun and cloud, maybe rain by the afternoon with a high of 21. Rain on Thursday with a high of 15 and on Friday with a high of 15. In Prince Rupert, seeing clouds tonight with a low of 9.

0: 9 tomorrow, rain by the afternoon with a high of 16. More rain on Thursday with a high of 12, maybe some rain on Friday with a high of 13. 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

Forget About Me, Breakfast Club this afternoon. For Simple Minds, I'm Steve Little. Coming up, we've got the Doobie Brothers in just a moment. But right now, something to talk about. Body rates on the coast.